MDR Jump Popnacht. Popnacht. Good for you, I guess you moved on really easily. You found a new girl and it only took a couple.

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0: My girl just caught me.
1: You made her catch you?
0: I don't know how I let this happen.
1: But who?
0: The girl next door, you know?
1: Man.
0: I don't know what to do.
1: Said it wasn't you.
0: All right.

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That one day, this nation will rise up, live out the true meaning of its creed. We hold these truths to be self-evident that all men are free.

0: MDR Jump.
1: MDR Jump.
2: This is not really me. You're an angel, not asking who I am. 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